0: your summer station.
1: Nummer 8.
2: Hello, party people. This is Captain Kim speaking. Welcome aboard Benga Airways. After takeoff, we'll pump up the sound system, because we're going...

0: 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Sky.
1: Better days are coming, if no one told you. I hate to hear you crying over the phone, dear. For 7 years running, you've been a soldier. But better days are coming,

me. Nobody told me. It's harder than I thought to tell the truth. It's gonna leave you in pieces.